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1: On Wednesday, August 26th at 6:30 p.m., in honor of Overdose Awareness Day, Long Branch City Hall will be hosting a celebration of life of loved ones lost to the disease of addiction. 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

You know, I love the fact that the Jersey Shore is just such an epicenter for such great, great music. And that is one of the reasons why I can say that. The new song from Dez and the Swagmatics is called Love Game. I know Dez took some time to release an album. She finally did. And it is absolutely amazing. And if you ever have a chance to see them live, take that chance, because it is electric on stage with that band. Snow Patrol gave us Run. We also heard another band actually out of Asbury Park. They're called Forever King Clark. So afraid to fall in love, so lost, courtesy of MT Jones and the Howling Tongues before that as well. Don't forget, Box of Blues comes your way at 10 on Brookdale Public Radio. This album came out about 2 weeks ago from Grace Cummings. It's called Blood Horse. Here's I'm Not Crazy, new music on Brookdale Public Radio.

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the Hindu Love Gods, which was, I think, is the only song they ever recorded. The rumor has it that one evening somewhere, Warren Zevon and the members of REM got into a studio and they decided to cover Prince song. And that is the result of that Raspberry Beret here on 90.5 The Night. All Inside Aquarium, that's a new track from Bodega. Talk Talk with a song called Talk Talk. Not from the album Talk Talk. The name of the album is called The Party's Over. Tunde Adebimpe with God Knows, and then Grace Cummings from her new record, Weird I Am Not Crazy. Don't forget, Box of Blues comes your way at 10 here on 90.5 The Night with The Happy Landing up now. Here's The River.

That's Mantham, the Bouncing Souls from the Jersey Shore here on 90.5 The Night, and some Flesh Tones in there too with Bigger and Better. Thanks for hanging with me on this Sunday evening. I'm Tom Brennan. Box of Blues comes your way at 10. We're actually now going to head down to Nashville, Tennessee, and hear something from All Them Witches. This track's called The Welterweight.

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Don't forget, you can always check us out online at 90.5thenight.org. That is something brand new from the Linda Lindas, Burning Out. Evolve, that was Fish. Brian Fallon and the Painkillers, and the title track to the new album called Not Bad for New Jersey. And I said this before, and I'll say it again. If anybody put out a record that said Not Bad for New Jersey and they weren't from New Jersey, we'd have words. But thankfully enough, Brian's local. And he'll have great words. Title and registration from Death Cab for Cutie. And then The Welterweight. That is the new tune from All Them Witches here on Brookdale Public Radio. Up now, we're going to head to Franz Ferdinand Land and hear Night or Day.

0: It's the final Songwriters on the Beach of the summer, a makeup presented by Radiant Resources. 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
2: 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Yeehaw.

All right, raise your hand if you remember the video for that song from Matthew Sweet. My hand is raised. Girlfriend here on 90.5 tonight. What a great pop song. What a great video, too. And launching the career of Matthew. And hopefully he's doing well. There was I guess it was about a year or two ago. He had some health issues, and hopefully he's recovered. New music from Orville Peck before that. He also had some issues, and he's been dealing with them. We heard Too Little Too Late, new music from Orville. Cry Baby from Janis, going back to the early 70s. Some Father John Misty, that's his new track called The Payoff. And Franz Ferdinand started off that set of tunes here on Brookdale Public Radio. All right, folks, I'm out of here. Stu is coming your way at 10 with Box of Blues as I leave you off a little Social D from an album that came out earlier this year. It's Born to Kill.

And that's Eric Krasno with On the Rise. After we heard Janis Joplin open our box of blues tonight with Half Moon. And I guess we're a little bit past that half moon as we're going to be heading toward the full moon at the end of the week this week. So if you feel the hair on the back of your neck starting to rise as we get to Friday or Saturday, make sure that you just look up in the sky and realize that the full moon is doing its thing on you. Stu Coogan with you in the box of blues tonight. We're taking it to the midnight hour. I got some really terrific stuff for you. Great new blues record to open our hour number two, Nikki T. And Snake Charmer's latest, Ain't Wasting Time, is what we'll dip into three cuts deep. And I think you guys are going to enjoy that. We have some soulful jazz spotlight, a little funk in there too. Some Brecker Brothers with a great horn section. Some funky stuff in our set tonight. We'll also hear some old-time blues and treat you to a little ice cream, and we'll pay some homage at the end of this hour to the late Frank Beard from ZZ Top. So let's get right back into the music here with the Isley Brothers and Something I Was Feeling. It's an end of the summer breeze, actually.

0: little something soul from Stevie Wonder. Off Songs in the Key of Life knocks me off my feet. That summer breeze, yes, I felt it today, but it felt more like a September breeze as we're coming to the end of August, if you can believe it. Final third of the month coming up, and it was a beautiful beach day out there. Hopefully some of you guys got had time to share in the sunlight and the warm ocean temperatures. Well, we're going to take a quick break here. We'll be right back. I got Buddy Guy coming up and an old favorite of mine from the Blues Brothers.
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0: And remember, next weekend is the annual Jersey Shore Jazz and Blues Foundation Festival out in Long Branch, and we're going to have Tom Baldino and maybe even some Sharon Lasher Tuesday night doing a little interview here over the airways of 90.5 tonight, letting us know how that is going to be moving along and who's going to be playing. So we'll talk to them Tuesday evening around 7 o'clock. But right now, two Chicago Blues Giants together on this tune, Something You Got. It's B.B. King and Coco Taylor.

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0: What a sound they had, those Blues Brothers, with Cab Calloway fronting the band on Minnie the Moocher. Nobody better front man ever than Cab Calloway. Check it out. And I'll tell you what, if you like that type of orchestral music that you heard right there with the Blues Brothers, you got the world-famous Glenn Miller Orchestra going to be hitting the AP rooftop tomorrow night around 7:30. Everything gets started down there. Before we heard from Cab and the Blues Brothers, Buddy Guy did I Had a Dream last night, and B.B. King had Coco Taylor helping out on Something You Got. We'll be right back with some great old timey acoustic blues.
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0: By the way, also on the boardwalk in Asbury Park on Monday nights, don't forget you get a chance to get String Bean and the Boardwalk Social. They'll entertain you until their hands get too cold in the wintertime, but tomorrow should be a nice night to be out there and to join String Bean for a few tunes. Right now, we're going back in time. We got some Brownie McGee coming, Furry Lewis, and we'll start you with this Sue Foley homage to the old wonderful women of blues.

0: John Brim delivering the original Ice Cream Man on 90.5 The Night. Brownie McGee in there, too, with My Last Suit. Some Furry Lewis for you, Shake 'Em On Down, and Sue Foley from her album a few years back, One Guitar Woman, a tribute to female pioneers of guitar, doing that Memphis mini tune in my girlish days. Well, we got our tribute to the late Frank Beard coming up, and then another hour of tonight's Box of Blues.
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0: Well, just wanted to take a minute here and pay a little homage to the only, actually, ironically, beardless member of ZZ Top, that little old band from Texas. Frank Beard passed away earlier this week, and now it's just down to Billy Gibbons as the final remaining member of the great little old band from Texas that brought us the blues in the midst of the rock and roll revolution that was coming through the late 60s and early 70s. And Frank wrote a few of the songs that ZZ Top made famous, and we got a couple of them coming your way as we head into our second hour. So thanks again to Miss Alabama for providing the information for Tush, which Frank wrote down there in Alabama, Muscle Shoals. And we're going to start off, though, with our little homage here to Frank Beard with Waiting for the Bus.

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1: So glad that you guys decided to hang out for hour number two and finish the weekend with us here in its entirety. And we'll hand it off to Megan O'Shea after midnight. This is the Box of Blues. We got our jazz spotlight coming up about a half an hour or so. We'll get soulful and a little funky in that jazz spotlight break. We have Ronnie Earl before the hour is out and some Derek Trucks too. But we're getting it started with our Box of Blues CD of the week. It comes from Nikki T and the Snake Charmers. Nikki Tabarius, been playing since he's 12 down there in Michigan, and really making his bones in Detroit, and that is such a great music scene. Actually, I said we're going to try to get Ronnie Earl in later to finish off the hour with one of his tunes. He is also an inspiration for Nikki T, and he appears on one of these tunes that we're going to play. We could play three cuts deep into this new album, Ain't Wasting Time, and it's getting some great reviews and climbing the blues charts, so let's get to it. It's Nikki T and the Snake Charmers. The new album's Ain't Wasting Time, and I Won't Anymore. We'll start off with That's All I Need.

0: Pretty hot stuff there. Ain't Wasting Time, the title cut from Nikki T and the Snake Charmers. Tonight, music and blues out of the Detroit area, Michigan. The Glass is the one that Ronnie Earl did the guitar solo on, and That's All I Need is where things got rolling in our Box of Blues CD of the week tonight. Check this out. We're coming back with Mike Zito and Albert Castiglia teaming up.
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0: Well, believe it or not, we have our final Songwriters on the Beach show coming up this Thursday evening, starting around 7 o'clock. The summer whips by, and we want you to be down there to catch our redo of Nicole Atkins' show, which was supposed to be earlier this summer. So even if it does become a little precipitous, if you will, we will move things to the firehouse, fingers crossed, in Bradley Beach. But yes, it is our final show, and the summers here go too fast anymore. A Thousand Heartaches, starting off our next lineup. It's Mike Zito and Albert Castiglia.

0: That's right. Some way, somehow, I'll find my way. That's Derek Truxpan off the Songline CD. Another Place and Time. That's Alexis P. Suter Band. I love that voice from Alexis and Mike Zito and Albert Castiglia teaming up for 1,000 Heartaches. Well, we'll be right back and get you your jazz spotlight.
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0: Pretty sweet stuff from the Brecker Brothers are going to be our jazz spotlight tonight. Trombone Shorty also coming up, and Galactica teaming up with Irma Thomas part of this set. Keep it where you got it, 90.5 The Net.

That is the Monophonics with Hanging On. Soulful stuff here on the night. Peace in My Heart. Galactic and Irma Thomas singing about something everyone should have. Trombone Shorty, Come Back. That could create some peace in my heart. Inner City Blues on the backside. The Brecker Brothers before Marvin Gaye. And yes, we still have time for some Ronnie Earl. So come on back after this.

The Leo by Jared Hart. That is a solo one from him. You might know him from the band Mercy Union. They're actually based out of Bayonne, New Jersey. 90.5 The Night. Megan O'Shea hanging with you. And I've got some killer tunes on the way, of course, for

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Jewel, The Sacred Souls, also in there. The Kooks, Be Who You Are. That was actually on their Best Of album, but it was a new song. 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I've got Soul Coughing, Super Bon Bon.

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1: 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I've got a 90.5 The Night sticker on my guitar case. I love it.

Show by White Reaper. Just before that, we heard local band Surfing for Daisy. Turnover also in there. And we heard a fan favorite from Not a Surf. That is Always Love, going back to their album The Weight is a Gift, released back in 2005. 90.5 The Night. Now, I've got a newer one for you. Bridget Calls Me Baby is up next. I Can Take the Sun Out of the Sky.

Irresistible Force by Jane's Addiction, Concrete Blonde in there, and we heard Buffalo Traffic Jam, Luckiest Man Alive, 90.5 The Night, Brookdale Public Radio. I've got something new from Brandon Flowers. Now, we've heard from you. We know you are loving this one as much as we are. Brandon is, of course, from the band The Killers. This is Plans, Brandon Flowers, 90.5 The Night.

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1: Following last year's successful inaugural event, the borough of Seabright is excited to announce the return of a new local favorite, the second annual Seabright Day, which takes place on Saturday, September 19th from 1 to 6 p.m. with a rain date of September 26th. 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

She's So Strange, Sour Ops, Adele and Mitri in there, and we heard Interpol with See Out Loud, 90.5 The Night. 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

only the good I keep. That is Broken Social Scene, 90.5 The Night. This Thursday, we will be back on the beach for Songwriters on the Beach. It's our last show this summer. I can't believe it. 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The Black Crowes, Wiser Time.

Dry Spell by Casey Musgraves. Pete Yorn in there as well with a cover of They Don't Know, originally by Christy McCall. And the Cars had a classic for you. It's All I Can Do, 90.5 The Night. We've got Toro y Moi, the Womack Sisters, something from CCR on the way. First, another cover. It's a cover of Louis Armstrong by Hani Al-Khatib. You Rascal You, 90.5 The Night.

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Chauffeur by the Womack Sisters. Toro y Moi just before that with Postman. And we heard Back of a Truck by Rostam. Another new one for you. 90.5 The Night. It seems like a good time to keep the new tunes rolling. Cigarettes After Sex are taking over with Twizzler.

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several got away. Dinosaur Jr. That is actually our song of the week. 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We've got a little something from Young the Giant for you now. Evergreen wrapping up the hour here on 90.5 The Night.

Maybe It's Just Me, Lost Leaders featuring Samantha Fish. That is a cover of Butch Walker. Sports team in there. We also heard Got It Bad, St. Paul, and The Broken Bones. 90.5 The Night coming up. I've got Amy Winehouse, Leon Bridges, maybe something from Locust. We're jumping right back into the good stuff now with Courtney Barnett. One thing at a time.

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Light the Way, Leon Bridges. Amy Winehouse had a classic for you, Back to Black. That is the title track from her fan favorite album, released back in 2006. 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

0: Thank Eric you. 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

Long Distance Lover, that's a locust. Just before that, The Lightning Seeds with a cover of The Birds. That is You Showed Me, 90.5 The Night at Brookdale Public Radio. You know we're going to keep you rocking and rolling. It's the newest from Low Cut Connie to kick off the end of the hour. Oh, yeah.

DDT. 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The Wallflowers in there, If You Never Got Sick, and American Aquarium kicking it all off for us. History repeats itself. 90.5, The Night. Now, I've got a new one for you. It's Death Cab for Cutie. 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

tonight. That is Social Distortion with a cover of the Rolling Stones. We heard Brian K. and the Parkway in there as well. That's featuring Lily Hyatt, Roses, and Kerosene. 90.5 The Night of Brookdale Public Radio. Are you ready for the Decemberist? They're up next. Sucker's Prayer.

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Crash Years by the New Pornographers. We heard Slow Fiction in there with Satellite as well. 90.5 The Night, Brookdale Public Radio. Megan O'Shea hanging with you for another hour or so. To kick off the end of this hour, though, it's Tash Sultana, Salvation, Brookdale Public Radio.

Not bad for New Jersey. It's Brian Fallon and the Painkillers with a new one. That is the title track from their new album, actually. Real Estate in there as well. We also heard Republica at the top of the hour with Ready to Go. 90.5 The Night, Brookdale Public Radio. If you are starting your day off already, well, I've got some tunes that are going to make it a little easier. Sylvanesso's up next. Hot Slob.

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pictures of you, Buffalo Traffic Jam. We heard Hamish Anderson in there, and just before that, Forever King Clark with So Afraid to Fall in Love. They're actually a local band. They're based out of Asbury Park, and you are listening to the only station that really plays local music, 90.5 The Night. The newest from Jim James, Come Again.

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Good Times, End Times, Goose, Coldplay, just before that with Speed of Sound here on 90.5 The Night, your only public radio station. My name's Megan O'Shea. That's all the time I've got for you today. I hope you have a wonderful day. I'll be back at midnight. It's Fish, Scents, and Subtle Sounds, 90.5 The Night.

Back to 1980. That's Love and Loneliness from the Motors. Hey, everybody. Michelle McBride here with ya. I'm coming right back. It's 90.5 The Night. Get ready to serve up some good for a great cause. 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A very good Monday to you. It's August 24th. Coming up, I've got tunes headed your way from Dispatch, Cage the Elephant, and more. I've also got local news, local traffic, local weather, and I've got a question for you on Facebook. We're going to keep it going right now with Weezer featuring Wednesday. It's 90.5 The Night.

That's Current Swell with It Ain't Right. Mama in there and Speeding 72. Weezer featuring Wednesday, starting us off with We Might As Well Be Strangers. It's Brookdale Public Radio, 90.5 The Night. Good morning to you. We have got no issues, incidents, or accidents on the parkway. It's looking good. We do have some issues on the turnpike, the southbound off-ramp to southbound exit 9. Now, it looks like there's an overturned truck, and it's loaded but didn't spill. Happened about an hour ago. You can't get to Route 18 south, but you can go northbound, and that's the common, so it's car and truck lanes. So keep an eye on that for you. It is completely closed, just a heads up. Also, delays up to 10 minutes for NJ Coast trains between Long Branch and Penn Station, New York. Keep it on the app if you are traveling that way. This has been brought to you by Mothers Against Drunk Driving at mad.org. We're celebrating International Strange Music Day. What's the weirdest, strangest, most wonderfully bizarre song you absolutely love? You can tell me at facebook.com/Brookdale Public Radio. We've got 63 degrees right now on the Lincroft campus of Brookdale Community.

There was a decorated general with a heart of gold that likened him to all the stories he told of past battles won and lost and legends of old. A seasoned veteran in his own time, on the battlefield he gained respectful fame with many medals of bravery and stripes to his name. He grew a beard as soon as he could to cover the scars on his face and always urged his men on.

0: Cage the Elephant giving us a track called Beaches in Tennessee. Dispatch in there taking us back to the mid-90s for The General. And we had Whisper Doll, Am I a Knife? It's Brookdale Public Radio. It's 90.5 The Night. In local news, Governor Sherrill last week signed legislation expanding New Jersey's protections for reproductive and gender-affirming health care. The law makes it a crime to threaten, injure, or physically interfere with patients or providers and limits state cooperation with certain out-of-state investigations involving care that's legal in New Jersey. Supporters say it protects patients and medical professionals from harassment and legal retaliation. Opponents, including New Jersey Right to Life, argue the law could weaken accountability and parental rights and restrict cooperation with other states. The measure passed the legislature largely along party lines and takes effect immediately. There are so many groups in the area that do good. We feel it's important for our listeners to know about them. Stephanie Wharton has more.
1: Gathering Ground aims to create justice-centered gatherings that ignite dialogue, learning, action, and collaboration in solidarity with all people and in service to the creation of a fair and just world. The Neptune-based group has valued generosity, shared humanity, and collaboration for over 15 years. 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Gathering Ground's next event, Sipping in Solidarity, will be held via Zoom Thursday, September 3rd, from 8:30 to 9:15 a.m. To learn more, gatheringground.us. There is also a link in the Nonprofits on the Night section at 90.5thenight.org. All of the groups you hear featured are suggested by our listeners. 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
0: And Manasquan officials say the beach is back open to swimmers after more than 60 syringes washed ashore. The Manasquan Office of Emergency Management, Monmouth County Health Department, and the New Jersey DEP responded to the debris incident, which temporarily closed the water while crews assessed the area. The beach itself remained open during the closure. Following a survey yesterday morning, the Monmouth County Health Department determined the area was safe for swimming. Officials remind beachgoers to follow lifeguard instructions and report any environmental emergencies or suspicious debris to local authorities. I'm coming right back. It's Brookdale Public Radio.
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0: We've got isolated showers and thunderstorms this afternoon. Sunny with a high near 82 degrees. Clear overnight tonight, low around 61. Slight chance of showers and thunderstorms in the afternoon tomorrow. Sunshine, 82 degrees. And sunny Wednesday, 83. Right now in Middletown, we have got 63 degrees on the Lincroft campus, Brookdale Community College. I've got Howdy up next for you.

0: drive-by truckers, giving us Armageddon back in town. We had Caroline Rose with Yip Yip Yow, Soul Asylum checking in there, as well as Howdy starting us off with You Will Go Far. It's Brookdale Public Radio. It's 90.5 The Night. Parkway's looking good. However, Turnpike, you've got a mess. This is at exit 9. The off-ramp, the common off-ramp to exit 9 is closed. It's after the tolls. There's an overturned truck. Truck is loaded but didn't spill, so that is making for an easier cleanup, I'm sure. You can't get to Route 18 south, but you can go northbound. So just a heads up if you're traveling that way. Also, NJ Coast trains between Long Branch and Penn Station delays up to 10 minutes. So that's going on from approximately 9 a.m. to 3 p.m. So keep an eye on your app if you're traveling that way. 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Over at Facebook, we are celebrating International Strange Music Day. What's the weirdest, strangest, most wonderfully bizarre song you absolutely love? For Greg, he says, this is kind of haunting. Sleepyhead by Passion Pit. How about you? You could tell me at facebook.com/Brookdale Public Radio.
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0: Isolated showers and thunderstorms after 3 today. Sunshine with a high near 82 degrees. Right now in Middletown, we've got 62 degrees on the Lincroft campus of Brookdale Community College. Let's get to the top of the hour with TV Star.

I do remember one thing. It took hours and hours, and by the time I was done with it, I was so involved, I didn't know what to think. I carried it around with me for days and days, playing little games, like not looking at it for a whole day, and then looking at it to see if I still liked it.

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0: That is King Crimson and In Discipline. That's James's answer to my question over at Facebook this morning. It is International Strange Music Day. What's the weirdest, strangest, most wonderfully bizarre song you absolutely love? And that was his. You could drop an answer at facebook.com/Brookdale Public Radio.
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0: And what a wonderful summer it's been, regardless of a few weather events. Last week we went indoors and that was still great. Looking forward to seeing you guys this week down in Bradley Beach. Hey, good morning. It's Michelle McBride, and I've got coming up music from Queens of the Stone Age, some new Queens of the Stone Age I think you'll like, Widow's Peak, and more. I've also got local news, local traffic, local weather, and a question for you on Facebook. Let's keep it going right now with Lucy Dacus on 90.5 The Night.

That's Oasis, Let There Be Love. We had the White Stripes with Hotel Yorba and Lucy Dacus planting tomatoes. You know what? I haven't had a good Jersey tomato yet this year. And that's all. Usually by now, I don't grow them because I'm not a gardener at all. But many of my friends do. So wink, wink, if you're looking to unload some. I'm here. Anyway, I do want to tell you some good news about your commute. That off-ramp to exit 9, that common off-ramp, is just partially blocked now. So it opened up. You've got stop-and-go traffic through there. Car and truck lanes, northbound, southbound. You're getting through, finally. Also, starting at 9, ending at 3, delays up to 10 minutes for NJ Coast trains between Long Branch and Penn Station, New York. Keep an eye on that app. This report has been brought to you by Mothers Against Drunk Driving at mad.org. Today is International Strange Music Day. What's the weirdest, strangest, most wonderfully bizarre song you absolutely love? For Paul, and he's got some others agreeing with him, Hocus Pocus by Focus. And try, that's a lot to say, so especially on a Monday. Try yodeling one of the lyrics, which I will not try. How about you? Tell me over at Facebook, facebook.com/Brookdale Public Radio. Right now in Middletown, we have got 64 degrees on the Lincroft campus of Brookdale Community College. Up next, Queens of the Stone Age featuring Nikki Lane.

0: coming from Fountains of Wayne. That's Radiation Vibe. We also heard from Widow Speak in there for Soft Cover. Also, we had the latest single from Queens of the Stone Age featuring Nikki Lane. It was Easy Street. It's Brookdale Public Radio. It's 90.5 The Night. In local news, Governor Sherrill last week signed legislation expanding New Jersey's protections for reproductive and gender-affirming health care. The law makes it a crime to threaten, injure, or physically interfere with patients or providers and limits state cooperation with certain out-of-state investigations involving care that's legal in New Jersey. Supporters say it protects patients and medical professionals from harassment and legal retaliation. Opponents, including New Jersey Right to Life, argue the law could weaken accountability and parental rights and restrict cooperation with other states. The measure passed the legislature largely along party lines and takes effect immediately. There are so many groups in the area that do good. We feel it's important for our listeners to know about them. Stephanie Wharton has more.
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0: And Manasquan officials say the beach is back open to swimmers after more than 60 syringes washed ashore. The Manasquan Office of Emergency Management, Monmouth County Health Department, and the New Jersey DEP responded to the debris incident, which temporarily closed the water while crews assessed the area. The beach itself remained open during the closure. Following a survey yesterday morning, the Monmouth County Health Department determined the area was safe for swimming. Officials remind beachgoers to follow lifeguard instructions and report any environmental emergencies or suspicious debris to local authorities. I'm coming right back. It's Brookdale Public Radio.
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0: Isolated showers and thunderstorms this afternoon. High near 82 degrees. Clear tonight, low around 61 degrees. We've got a slight chance of showers and thunderstorms tomorrow afternoon. Sunny, 82 degrees. And sunny Wednesday with a high near 83. 64 degrees right now on the Lincroft campus of Brookdale Community College. Up next on The Night, Wilco.

0: That's something new from Asbury's own Dez and the Swagmatics. That's Love Game. Camp in front of that for By and By. MT Jones giving us So Lost. And Wilco, The Thanks I Get. It's Brookdale Public Radio. It's 90.5 The Night. Your commute right now still looking good on the Parkway. Turnpike, we've got that off-ramp partially blocked still. This is the off-ramp, and that's a common off-ramp for Exit 9. You've got stop-and-go traffic through there. It's after the tolls. An overturned truck is blocking the right lane, so you're getting through. You're able to. It's just stop-and-go. Again, that is Exit 9. This report has been brought to you by Positive Coaching Alliance. Over at Facebook, I would love to hear from you. Did you happen to know that today is International Strange Music Day? What's the weirdest, strangest, most wonderfully bizarre song you absolutely love? For JD, New Order's Bizarre Love Triangle, he says, I can't say I love it, but it's the only one I could think of. I love it. Maybe we'll get that on. And I want to hear from you. 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
1: 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Paul Simon released Graceland on August 25th, 1986, and the album marked a bold reinvention, blending Simon's songwriting with South African rhythms and collaborators to create a sound that was both global and deeply personal. The record arrived at a turning point in Simon's career and quickly became one of his most celebrated works. The album features enduring tracks like You Can Call Me Al and Diamonds on the Soles of Her Shoes, along with the title track, Graceland. Graceland was a massive critical and commercial success, winning the Grammy Award for Album of the Year and regularly appearing on lists of the greatest albums of all time for its adventurous sound and lasting influence. 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
0: We've got isolated showers and thunderstorms possible this afternoon. Sunny otherwise, 82 degrees. 64 right now on the Lincroft campus of Brookdale Community College. Let's get to the top of the hour with Bridget Calls Me Baby. It's 90.5 The Night.

0: The Beatles, I Am the Walrus. That is Ray's answer to my question. It's International Strange Music Day. What's the weirdest, strangest, most wonderfully bizarre song you absolutely love? And that was his answer. How about you? You can tell me at facebook.com/Brookdale Public Radio.
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0: Hey, everybody. Happy Monday. It's August 24th. I'm Michelle McBride. Coming up, I've got for you music from Beba Juby, Gang of Four, and more. I've also got local news, local traffic, local weather, and I've got a question for you on Facebook. Let's keep it going right now with Devin Gilfillian on 90.5 The Night. Hello.

Ripweeds, that's close to the sun. We also heard from the Stones, For We Love You, and Devin Gilfillian starting us off with the latest Black Dog Rabbit Hole. It's Brookdale Public Radio. It's 90.5 The Night. We still have that issue. This is on the turnpike at exit 9. The common off ramp is partially blocked, but only partially, which is good. It was completely blocked before, so it is stop and go getting off at exit 9, whether you're in the car truck lanes northbound or southbound. We've got construction with the shoulder closed, Route 66 eastbound between the Parkway and Jumping Brook Road in Neptune. That's going on until 3:30 this afternoon. 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Over at Facebook, it's International Strange Music Day. What's the weirdest, strangest, most wonderfully bizarre song you absolutely love? And I'm looking at Nicole. She sang Pink Floyd's Lunatic. I also heard Ginny. Ginny's going as Tiny Tim, Tiptoe Through the Tulips. Certainly bizarre. How about you? You could tell me at facebook.com/Brookdale Public Radio. Right now in Middletown, we have got 68 degrees on the Lincroft campus of Brookdale Community College. On 90.5 The Night, we've got Biba Doobie.

0: from Bodega, that is All Inside Aquarium. We also had Gang of Four, At Home He's a Tourist, and we also heard from Beba Doobie, and Sun Has Set. It's Brookdale Public Radio. It's 90.5 The Night. In local news, Governor Sherrill last week signed legislation expanding New Jersey's protections for reproductive and gender-affirming health care. The law makes it a crime to threaten, injure, or physically interfere with patients or providers and limits state cooperation with certain out-of-state investigations involving care that's legal in New Jersey. Supporters say it protects patients and medical professionals from harassment and legal retaliation. Opponents, including New Jersey Right to Life, argue the law could weaken accountability and parental rights and restrict cooperation with other states. The measure passed the legislature largely along party lines and takes effect immediately. There are so many groups in the area that do good. We feel it's important for our listeners to know about them. Stephanie Wharton has more.
1: 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Gathering Ground's next event, Sipping in Solidarity, will be held via Zoom Thursday, September 3rd, from 8:30 to 9:15 a.m. To learn more, gatheringground.us. There is also a link in the Nonprofits on the Night section at 90.5thenight.org. All of the groups you hear featured are suggested by our listeners. 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
0: And Manasquan officials say the beach is back open to swimmers after more than 60 syringes washed ashore. The Manasquan Office of Emergency Management, Monmouth County Health Department, and the New Jersey DEP responded to the debris incident, which temporarily closed the water while crews assessed the area. The beach itself remained open during the closure. Following a survey yesterday morning, the Monmouth County Health Department determined the area was safe for swimming. Officials remind beachgoers to follow lifeguard instructions and report any environmental emergencies or suspicious debris to local authorities. I'm coming right back. It's Brookdale Public Radio.
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1: On Wednesday, September 16th, at the Ocean County Library's Mancini Hall, it's the first ever Horizon in-person panel discussion. 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It will run from 12 to 1:30 and is open to the public.
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0: We have got isolated showers possible this afternoon. Sunny otherwise, 82 degrees. Clear tonight, low around 61 degrees. Slight chance of showers and thunderstorms in the afternoon tomorrow. Sunny, 82 degrees. And sunshine Wednesday with a high near 83 degrees. 67 right now on the Lincroft campus of Brookdale Community College. Up next on the night, Slow Pulp.

0: That's Death Cab for Cutie for Punching the Flowers. We had Todd Tebow in there. Haven't heard this in a long time. Long Way Down. That's going back to 2005. Marcus King Band giving us Jealous Man and Slow Pulp in there with Better Man. It's Brookdale Public Radio. It's 90.5 The Night. Have you checked out my question on Facebook yet? It is International Strange Music Day. What's the weirdest, strangest, most wonderfully bizarre song you absolutely love? And you can answer over at Facebook. For Patty, it's Ween's Your Party. We also heard from Joanne going with some Beatles, Revolution 9. How about you? 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
1: Good Monday morning, surfers. 90.5 Tonight. Listeners, this is Lil' Hartwick with the Morning Surf Report brought to you by the Jersey Shore Chapter of the Surf Rider Foundation. All right, conditions are going to vary this morning. We do have some waves out there. It's clean. It's offshore. And better spots are showing knee-to-waist-high waves. Yeah, looking kind of fun. Bring the longboard. Bring the kids. Go jump in the ocean. It's beautiful. But there's some small waves. And let's see, tides are going to roll around and change. And we got low tide this late morning, about 11:15 or so, depending on your spot. Get out to the beach. JerseyShore.surfrider.org. More info, and we'll catch this afternoon with the update for the Jersey Shore chapter. Aloha.
0: Aloha, right back at you, Rick. Isolated showers and thunderstorms possible after 3 this afternoon. Sunny with a high near 82 degrees. Right now in Middletown, we've got 69 degrees on the Lincroft campus of Brookdale Community College. We're getting out of the hour with Megasound on 90.5 The Night.

That's New Order and Bizarre Love Triangle. That's JT's answer to my question over at Facebook. It's International Strange Music Day. What's the weirdest, strangest, most wonderfully bizarre song you absolutely love? JT, full disclosure, doesn't love it. I do, though, so that's why I wanted to get it on. You could answer as well at facebook.com/Brookdale Public Radio. I've got some really great stuff coming up this hour. I'm so glad you joined me. We'll hear from Suzanne Vega, Phoebe Bridgers, and more. Noah Kahan's up next on 90.5 The Night.

sound of a gun have been undone by being undone.

0: That's Mumford & Sons with the latest Shadow of a Man. Suzanne Vega in there with Undertow. Ari Hest giving us Dead End Driving. Also heard from Peter Gabriel. And we had Noah Kahan kicking off the set with Willing and Able. It's Brookdale Public Radio. It's 90.5 The Night. It is also International Strange Music Day. What's the weirdest, strangest, most wonderfully bizarre song you've absolutely love? And you could answer at facebook.com/Brookdale Public Radio. For instance, Chris is going with B-52's Planet Claire. How about you? Let me know over at Facebook. I'll be right back. It's 90.5 The Night.
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0: Still this hour, we will be going local with Jackson Pines. First up, Johnny Marr. It's Brookdale Public Radio.

0: Jackson. That's Jackson Pines. And Open Up the Door, wrapping up that set of some of the best music here at the Jersey Shore. In front of that, Phoebe Bridgers for Lost Boys, also a J.D. McPherson Sunshine Getaway, and Johnny Marr starting it off with Spin. It's Brookdale Public Radio. It's 90.5 The Night.
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0: Thanks so much, everybody, for hanging out with me today. I had a great time. I hope you did as well. Let's do it again tomorrow. I'll be here at 6 a.m., and I hope you'll join me then. I'm leaving off with Personal Trainer on 90.5 The Night. Have a great Monday, everybody.

Got to wait for that ringing to stop. It's Black Crowes and Remedy on Brookdale Public Radio. We're 90.5 The Night on...

0: That's the Alabama Shakes. Something brand new from them. I feel hope coming. It's been a while since we've heard from Alabama Shakes, and I want to welcome their new music. From Hot Buttered Soul, a great album from 1969, Isaac Hayes. I, for one, cannot get enough of that album. We heard his version of Walk On By. Chicano Batman, Color My Life. Also, Shaky Graves and Sierra Ferrell getting together to give us Ready or Not. And then Billy Strings, Burn the Other End. All for you on 90.5 The Night.
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0: Can't wait for Nicole to play that song, possibly, on the beach this coming Thursday as we wind down our Songwriters on the Beach concert series. Nicole is going to be there with Corey Blair at the Newark Avenue Beach in Bradley Beach. That is something brand new from Nicole, When the Night Falls. Man on the Moon from R.E.M. We also heard from Amos Lee, What's Been Going On. A little Courtney Barnett in that set, too, with Charty and Kiwi Jr., that band out of Canada, with Blowing Up on Brookdale Public Radio. And speaking of Songwriters on the Beach,
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0: Here's the time to check out some Eels now. Here's Cap in Hand on 90.5 The Night.

To me, that is one of the most romantic songs ever. Do You Realize, from Flaming Lips on 90.5 The Night, Brookdale Public Radio. I just love that song so much. We also heard Waxahachie, Much Ado About Nothing, Tantalize the Church, taking us back to 1986. Say She with Trouble and Eels. That new track's called Cap in Hand here on 90.5 The Night. Thanks for hanging out on this Monday morning. It seems like Wednesday already. Don't ask. Here's something brand new from The Sacred Souls. Any Old Fool on 90.5 The Night.

0: Jack White doing the Jack White thing. That's Dollar Bill on Brookdale Public Radio, 90.5. Then I had heard a tune I haven't heard in a long time from Southern Culture on the Skids, Smiley Yeah Yeah Yeah. And every time I say the name of that song, I've got a smile on my face. We heard from the band and up on Cripple Creek from the Brown album. Also Charles Bradley doing his version of Nirvana's Stay Away, and The Sacred Souls, Little Soldies on this Monday morning. That was Any Old Fool on Brookdale Public Radio.
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0: Let's keep things moving along with some new music from Sour Hops, She's So Strange. Say that three times fast. It's 90.5 The Night.

0: Songbird, Daughter of Empire for you. Brand new music on 90.5 tonight. We had some New Jersey vibe going there with Jake Thistle, who's out of Paramus with Rolling Away. I don't know which member of Vampire Weekend, but somebody from Vampire Weekend's from Jersey. But we heard Vampire Weekend's This Life. Radiation Vibe, of course, from Fountains of Wayne, getting their name from an actual fountain store in Wayne, New Jersey. And Sour Ops, She's So Strange. As far as I know, no New Jersey connection with Sour Ops. Just wanted to throw that out there.
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1: Good afternoon, I'm Michelle McBride with your 90.5 second news update. Governor Sherrill last week signed legislation expanding New Jersey's protections for reproductive and gender-affirming health care. The law makes it a crime to threaten, injure, or physically interfere with patients or providers and limits state cooperation with certain out-of-state investigations involving care that's legal in New Jersey. Supporters say it protects patients and medical professionals from harassment and legal retaliation. Opponents, including New Jersey Right to Life, argue the law could weaken accountability and parental rights and restrict cooperation with other states. The measure passed the legislature largely along party lines and takes effect immediately. There are so many groups in the area that do good. We feel it's important for our listeners to know about them. Stephanie Wharton has more.
2: 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The Neptune-based group has valued generosity, shared humanity, and collaboration for over 15 years. Their flagship program, The Call to Collaboration, allows people from different sectors, generations, backgrounds, and lived experiences to come together to tackle complex problems and create concrete action plans. Gathering Ground's next event, Sipping in Solidarity, will be held via Zoom Thursday, September 3rd, from 8:30 to 9:15 a.m. To learn more, gatheringground.us. There is also a link in the Nonprofits on the Night section at 90.5thenight.org. All of the groups you hear featured are suggested by our listeners. 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
1: And Manasquan officials say the beach is back open to swimmers after more than 60 syringes washed ashore. The Manasquan Office of Emergency Management, Monmouth County Health Department, and the New Jersey DEP responded to the debris incident, which temporarily closed the water while crews assessed the area. The beach itself remained open during the closure. Following a survey yesterday morning, the Monmouth County Health Department determined the area was safe for swimming. Officials remind beachgoers to follow lifeguard instructions and report any environmental emergencies or suspicious debris to local authorities. For Brookdale Public Radio News, I'm Michelle McBride.
3: Thank you so much, Michelle. It has turned out to be a gorgeous afternoon along the Jersey Shore, although later on there's a slight chance of some rain after about 3 or so with some thunderstorms. Aside from that, we're looking pretty good with a high near 82, which we're just about that now, and a low tonight around 62. We're going to start up things now with Goose. It's Brookdale Public Radio 90.5. The Night. Good afternoon, Jersey Shore.

0: That's a fun tune from Casey Musgraves, Dry Spell. If you watch the video, you could tell it's definitely a fun, fun tune for her. Mark Arelli gave us Basement Days, little Sonic Bloom. They're a band out of Red Bank. We heard First Night, Serve the Servants. That is kind of a deeper cut from Nirvana's In Utero, the last album that they released while Kurt Cobain was alive. I believe the Live Unplugged was released just after he had passed away. But that was a little bit of a deeper cut from that particular record. And Goose, Good Times, End Times. That's new music for you on 90.5 The Night.
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1: 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We're going to start things back up with new music from Brian Fallon and the Painkillers. 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
1: That's Joe DeLicia on Brookdale Public Radio. 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The Night also went back to Bjork's Post record, her second album, back in 1995. That was Army of Me, St. Vincent, Birth and in reverse, I should say. I Will Follow from U2's Boy, going back to the 80s for that one. And that new one from Brian Fallon and the Painkillers, Better Before. It's Brookdale Public Radio.
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1: Broken Social Scene is banana for over two decades. They've released a new album called Remember the Humans. Here's Only the Good I Keep on Brookdale.

0: never know.
1: What a great tune from Modest Mouse. It's almost 20 years since Dashboard came out. Actually, and Johnny Marr is featured on that particular track. You know, Johnny Marr is a guitar player from the Smiths. He actually has a song that we're playing as well. Signs is the name of the new song we're playing from him as well. Went back to Zep 4 with When the Levee Breaks, Panda Bear, and Sonic Boom, Edge of the Edge. I love that song so much. It is so catchy. Getting Ready to Get Down from Josh Ritter. We heard from the Avett Brothers as well. Ain't No Man and Only the Good I Keep. Broken Social Scene here on Brookdale Public Radio. We're live on the web at 90.5thenight.org. Whole lot of things going on over there, including a Song of the Week download. You could download Several Got Away from Dinosaur Jr. for free this week. Here's Brandon Flowers. You know him from The Killers. He has gone solo. Not that he has, this is the first time, not that the band has broken up. He's just doing his own thing, and this certainly is his own thing. It's Plans, Brandon Flowers, new music on 90.5 The Night.

0: Freaking Out. That is Michigander on Brookdale Public Radio. Hope you enjoy that song. It's quite a unique sound. It's just got, it's got the right amount of crunch in it. You know what I mean? Brand new Cadillac from The Clash. We also heard Royal Otis as well. Who's Your Boyfriend? Just Another Guy from Griffin House, which is funny. I didn't realize I put those two songs together because I thought they sounded well together, not realizing that they kind of answered a question. And Plans from Brandon Flowers. That was at the top of the set here on Brookdale Public Radio. New music from Brandi Carlile's coming your way.
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0: So far, we just have our hands on a new single from Brandi Carlile, but boy, it's good. Here's Life on the Run. 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

0: from New Jersey native Pete Yorn. There we go. All That Beauty is the title track to his new album on Brookdale Public Radio, 90.5 The Night. Huge album back in 1992. Us from Peter Gabriel, that was Digging in the Dirt. Be Sweet from Japanese Breakfast. Dave Matthews Band, I put on that track called Break Free, and Life on the Run from Brandi Carlile. Beautiful day out along the Jersey Shore. I had an opportunity to step outside for a few moments, and it is perfect out there. Hope you get to enjoy it before there's a possibility of rain today, but it's like a 20% chance, so I would feel good about that.
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0: That's right. It's going to be our last show. Nicole Atkins, Corey Blair. Hopefully when I was talking about that rain, doesn't happen on Thursday. We'll wait and see. Here's Wishy's new tune, Lovesick, on Brookdale Public Radio.

That's the National with Deep End, Paul's in Pieces. A happy tune for this Monday afternoon along the Jersey Shore, 90.5. The night we heard my favorite game from the Cardigans, also Emily Wolfe's Dead End Luck. Thin Lizzy with that classic from the 1976 Jailbreak album. The boys are back in town, and Wishy's Lovesick. All for you here on 90.5 The Night. 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Just search 90.5 The Night when you get there. All right, we'll keep things moving along with Grace Cummings. Here's I'm Not Crazy from her new album, Blood Horse, on 90.5 The Night.

0: Devin Thompson's Pillory winds down. That's set for us on 90.5. And we also heard Medium Build as well. Medium Build is a solo project by a guy named Nick Carpenter. I wonder if he called himself Medium Build because his last name is Carpenter. I'll have to ask him if I ever see him. Beach Chair is the name of that song. Twin sisters Tegan and Sarah with Closer, the Cars moving in stereo. Anybody want to take a swim in a pool? And then Grace Cummings, I'm Not Crazy. It's Brookdale Public Radio, 90.5 The Night.
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0: Let's keep pushing along with new music from the Linda Lindas. It's Burning Out.

0: I don't know how they were able to contain the energy that Adam in Logad Kani has and put it on a record. I don't know how it happened, but it did. That's Oh Yeah from Logad Kani's new album called Living in the USA on Brookdale Public Radio. Letter to Elise from The Cure. We also heard The Mountain Goats with a tune called Cold at Night. We'll get there eventually. Slackjawed from 1993 and The Connells, of course. And the Linda Linnes, that's brand new music, Burning Out here on 90.5 The Night. Let's see how things are turning out along the beaches.
1: Good Monday afternoon, surfers, 90.5 that night listeners. This is Aloha Rick with the afternoon surf report update brought to you by the Jersey Shore chapter of the Surf Rider Foundation. All right, not much happening. Lots of surfers in the water doing more sitting than riding. Waves at the bare minimal. Need a thigh high at better spots. If you can find it, we got a southwest wind and an incoming tide till just before 6 p.m. Go jump in the water. It feels great. Not a whole lot for waves, but there's a little something there. JerseyShore.SurfRider.org. 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We'll catch you tomorrow morning with the next surf report with the Jersey Shore chapter. Aloha.
0: And aloha to you, Rick, and aloha to all of you. Jeff's coming up at 3 o'clock. I will leave you off with Turnover. Here's Nightjar on 90.5 The Night.

That's Bartice Strange starting off our Monday afternoon here at 90.5 The Night, Brookdale Public Radio. Jeff Raspy here with you. Welcome to the working week. Isolated showers and thunderstorms this afternoon. Otherwise, mostly sunny like it is right now. Highs in the low to mid 80s tomorrow. No, tonight. Let's do tonight first. Mostly clear. Temperatures in the low to mid 60s. Tomorrow, slight chance of showers and thunderstorms in the afternoon. Sunny, otherwise, low to mid 80s. Sounds a lot like today. Mostly clear tomorrow night. Temperatures in the low to mid 60s. It is 84 degrees right now under mostly cloudy skies. Got something new here from Rostam. It's called Back of a Truck on 90.5 The Night.

0: That's a brand new one from Brian K. and the Parkway, a band from the D.C. Baltimore area. Title track to their new album, Roses and Kerosene, featuring the one and only Lily Hyatt on that. Counting Crows, right before that, A Long December, Ain't No Sunshine, of course, from Bill Withers. The First Edition, a band that included Kenny Rogers, believe it or not. We heard Just Dropped In to See What Condition My Condition Was In. And Back of a Truck is new from Rostam, starting it off from the new album, American Stories.
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0: That's another one from Bleacher's latest album, Everyone for 10 Minutes. We Should Talk, undoubtedly one of the tunes that Bleacher's will play this weekend when the Shadow of the City Festival finally gets a chance to happen, fingers crossed, at the Stone Pony Summer Stage. We'll see. It's been a weird summer, weather-wise. The Police, right before that, of course, Next to You, Was It You, from Spoon. Warren Haynes gave us Rivers Gonna Rise and See Out Loud from Interpol in their new one. This mirror weighs a ton.
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0: Something new here from the band Swap Meet. It's called I Know on 90.5 The Night.

That's Snow Patrol. Going back a bunch of years for Wild Horses. Starting off our 4 o'clock hour here on 90.5. The night, Jeff Raspy with you. Got new music from Locust up next. 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

0: Fantastic Cat from the new album Cat Out of Hell. It's Don't Let Go. Foo Fighters, Stranger Things Have Happened, Swamp Thing, Great Old One from the Chameleons, and Locust starting it off with something new. 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

0: It's been called American Aquarium from Raleigh, North Carolina. History repeats itself from the brand new album, New Ways to Lose. You too, I'll Go Crazy If I Don't Go Crazy Tonight. Flashlight from the Front Bottoms. Some Dispatch in that set to Whisk Me Away. And Stone Over Water is a new one from Death Cab for Cutie. Coming up, something new from local favorite Corey Blair.
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0: So hopefully Thursday night we will wrap up our Songwriters on the Beach schedule with Nicole Atkins and Corey Blair on the beach. Mother Nature, please let us get this last show in. Here's something new from Corey Blair, Tide and the Moon, 90.5 The Night.

That's a band called Night Marcher. Puzzled and Amused is the name of that one. Jeff Raspy with you on a Monday afternoon, a little bit after 5 o'clock now. We're here till 7. That's 7 o'clock is when Stu Koo comes in with his daily dose of dead. He will also have the Beatle Break at 8, the 905 Blues at 905, and then at 11, he will go home. Because it'll be time for Sound Opinions with Jim DeRogatis and Greg Kot every Monday night at 11. Got something from Aaron Fraser up next. Latest single from him, It's a Shame, on Brookdale Public Radio.

0: wrapping up that set with Tommy Bolin and Friends, the Friends, including John Scofield. Savannah Woman is the name of that one. Evergreen from Young the Giant, new one, Victory Garden. The National gave us Crumble with help from Roseanne Cash. The Wrong Year from The Decemberists and Aaron Fraser, starting it off with a new one, It's a Shame.
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0: Cage the Elephant have a new track. It is this one, Beaches in Tennessee on 90.5 The Night.

0: That's a new one from Echo and the Bunnymen. Apples for Isaac is the new album from Echo and the Bunnymen. We heard Brussels is Haunted, Dyslexic Heart, great single, great solo tune from the Singles soundtrack, courtesy of Paul Westerberg. The John Henrys gave us Little One, Hazard Lights from Dave Hawes, and Cage the Elephant with a brand new one, Beaches in Tennessee, starting it all off.
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2: This Wednesday night at 11, our classic rewind turns to one of the most influential albums of the 1980s. Paul Simon released Graceland on August 25th, 1986, and the album marked a bold reinvention, blending Simon's songwriting with South African rhythms and collaborators to create a sound that was both global and deeply personal. The record arrived at a turning point in Simon's career and quickly became one of his most celebrated works. The album features enduring tracks like You Can Call Me Al and Diamonds on the Soles of Her Shoes, along with the title track, Graceland. Graceland was a massive critical and commercial success, winning the Grammy Award for Album of the Year and regularly appearing on lists of the greatest albums of all time for its adventurous sound and lasting influence. 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
0: Here's something from Valley Lodge, a New York City band featuring, now better known as a comedian. I first knew him as a musician in the band Valley Lodge in New York City way back when. They've contributed to the upcoming Friends of Jesse Malin, I Would Do It For You Volume 1 benefit and tribute album. This is Valley Lodge's version of a Degeneration song. Too Loose on 90.5 The Night.

Mikey Dell from the West Coast, Blue Above the Green from his India Seattle album. And I do believe at the time he was living near Seattle, if not in Seattle. Jeff Raspy, a little bit after 6 o'clock on a Monday. Stu Coo's in at 7 with his Daily Dose of Dead. Then the Beat'll Break at 8. Then the 905 Blues at 905. And then at 11, he'll go because Jim DeRogatis and Greg Kot every Monday night at 11 have sound opinions. Got something new here from Sylvanesso. It's called Hot Slob on 90.5 The Nights.

0: Weezer from the new album, which is called Weezer, like most of their albums. So it's referred to as the Gold album, because gold is the overriding theme in the cover art. We Might As Well Be Strangers featuring Wednesday on that one. Rattlesnake from Live, the Damwells. Going back to their self-titled album, we heard The Girl That's Not In Love With You. Fooled Around and Fell In Love, an old one from Elvin Bishop and Sylvanesso starting it off. Hot Slob, their latest single.
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2: 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Paul Simon released Graceland on August 25th, 1986, and the album marked a bold reinvention, blending Simon's songwriting with South African rhythms and collaborators to create a sound that was both global and deeply personal. The record arrived at a turning point in Simon's career and quickly became one of his most celebrated works. The album features enduring tracks like You Can Call Me Al and Diamonds on the Soles of Her Shoes, along with the title track, Graceland. 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

0: New one from Lost Leaders featuring Samantha Fish. Maybe It's Just Me. It's an old Butch Walker song that is included on the soundtrack to a new movie called Run. Don't Look Back in Anger, of course, from Oasis. Jake Thistle gave us Keeping It Alive. Tyler Bryant and The Shakedown in that set, too. Crazy Days and Am I a Knife? New music from Whisper Doll. Starting it all off.
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0: That'll just about do it for me, Jeff Raspy, on this Monday. Stu Koo is up next at 7. I'll leave you, I'll be back tomorrow at 3, of course, but I'll leave you here with Jim James and a new solo tune, Come Again, on 90.5 The Nights, Brookdale Public Radio.

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1: And I hope the weekend was good to everybody out there. Thanks again for being with us here on 90.5 The Night. We have some great stuff coming to you this evening. We'll take you up to 11 o'clock, as we do on Mondays, and hand off to Sound Opinions with Greg Cott and Jim. slipped my mind, but we'll get that to you for sure. Jim DeRogatis, that's what his name is, of course. We got blues coming your way around 9:05. We'll get your Beatle break in as well, and hopefully you had a good day today. Pretty sunny skies, isolated showers possible before 8, but it's not looking too bad out there as we speak. Mostly clear, lows around 62 overnight with light winds. Tuesday, we got isolated showers coming, maybe after 3 p.m., but otherwise we got sunny skies and temperatures up near 83 degrees for the high of the day. Wednesday, a little bit more of the same, only no showers in the forecast. So we'll keep our fingers crossed that that holds true. And we got a lot of terrific tunes for you this hour. We'll get you some Dave Matthews Band later on. I have Happy Landing's new tune for you and Val Emick as well. But right now it's time for your Dose of Dead, and why don't we start things with Mr. Charlie.

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0: Ah, yes, that one always seems to blow me away, and that is Brent doing the crooning on that one before his untimely demise. We had Pigpen, speaking of untimely demises, doing Taste Bud, and Mr. Charlie started things off today. Stu Coogan with you on 90.5 tonight. We got Caroline Rose with that great new cut coming your way in the next set, and later on, Noah Kahn, too.
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0: It's always a good time for a yip, yip, yow, if you ask me. Caroline Rose with one of my favorite tunes of 2026 so far. Val Emick's new Upright and Breathing and Scared Together. Silver Sun Pickups going back a few years for that cut. We got the new one from Happy Landing coming up, but first...
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0: And Dave should have done the sequel to that one, Don't Eat the Ice Cubes Either, because that's what got to my niece. Don't Drink the Water is the tune that we did hear tonight from Dave Matthews Band. After Noah Kahan's new one, Doors, The River started it off in that set with Happy Landing doing their new tune. I have Lucy Dacus and some Beatles coming your way.
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0: All right, Beatle Break coming up. Next hour, all them witches. We got some lightning seeds for you. The Animals and Dinosaur Jr. with a new cut. So keep it right here at 90.5 tonight, and I'll see you on the other side of 8. Here's Planting Tomatoes from Lucy Dacus.